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There's Evermore. If you want to get in touch anytime, 0411 626 997. As we jump over to the text line, Dave from Brackenridge says he's still at work watching the clock and pretending to be productive. It's as long as you're pretending and it looks like you're productive, it's always less chance of getting caught. Lisa at Northlake says, just finished lunch and back into it. Friday can't come quick enough. It's a late lunch for you, Lisa. And Mark at Aspley says, knocking off at 3 today, already mentally on the weekend. Thanks for your text. Keep them coming through. 0411 626 997.

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There's the Stereophonics on your radio. Steve Dalton here. That's it for me. Knock off time for me. Thanks for your company this afternoon and all your texts as well. Hope you can join me tomorrow from 3 o'clock for the Friday run home. Get you home safely and hopefully keep you entertained. It's been getting hot lately, hasn't it? It's really starting to heat up. And Dave from Brisbane Weather will drop by to let us know what's happening with that. Also, Nathan Ebert from T-Buns will be there along with your Friday flashback and a whole heap more. Hope you can join me tomorrow from 3. Until then, have a great afternoon.

0: 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And Quinny, for your drive home this Thursday afternoon, what a magical day it is out there too. 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
2: A broken down truck on the Gympie Arterial Road southbound on ramp as you come off Hoyland Street through Bald Hills. Delays on the gateway northbound from Nudgee up towards the Pine Rivers Bridge all starting to settle in now. Gympie Road, a heavy run through Aspley and Castledine. We've got roadworks on Georgina.

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1: Okay, we're northbound easing pretty quick now, just a little under speed still as you come from Deegan up towards Brackenridge, over the Pine Rivers Bridge and up to about Dolly's Rock Road. Anzac Avenue, both directions is looking pretty good. No dramas on Gympie Road at the moment. A good run through Chermside. Good run too on Sangay Road through Boondall up towards Deegan, and delays have eased on South Pine Road heading up through Everton Park and Anagra. 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
1: Join in the 150th year celebrations at Humbibong State School on Friday the 11th and Saturday the 12th of September. 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